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0: P9 Retro.
1: 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Hey Ray, hey Sugar, tell them who we are.
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0: 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The way I know I've heard it slam 100 times before.

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1: Og dine 70-tallsfavoritter her på P9 Retro. 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

Seni Retro de største låtene fra 70-tallet og mer. Some things in life are bad, they can really make you mad. Other things just make you swear and curse. 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And this'll